wild thing, I think I love you. 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
1: 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Let's ask her.
0: Betty, is that Jenny's ring you're wearing?
1: Mm-hmm. Gee, it must be great riding with him.